0: Calladitas en su punto.
1: Excuse me.
2: This article, it helped me a lot.
1: I haven't gained any weight.
2: You should probably just have my salad instead.
1: You should probably eat it.

0: feel like I'm trapped in somebody else's master plan. Go to school, get a job, get a mortgage. All I'm really doing is dying.
1: Let me get you some more pills.